0: Professor. Music. The power. Music. My life. Music. Don't you know it? Music. Don't you get it? Music. I'm sure you do. Music is the food of love.
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Everything's converse and I would change nothing at all. I pack my things, get in the car, I'm driving a bit fast. 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

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And we don't gotta spend no seconds to get into it, cause I know you cheat with bitches who they status is irrelevant. Scrolling on my page just for character development. And if I do it with another man, bench truck, Cullinan, I won't give a fucking name. You try your luck again, but fuck it, man, and fuck you. Stay up in your place, and you get a single chance, you could play up in my face, nigga. Wait.

sizing up my surroundings, judging this, critiquing that. Oh God, the waste of time. Zoomed in while majesty shone round about me, with my eyes on the terrestrial.

six haulage, golf, bungalows, spires, canals, cows, hay bales, telegraph, wires, pylon power, farmhouse, oak, chimneys, still used, domes, satellites, football pitches, faded flags and lots of dogs, neon cross on top of a block of flats and a church, not as usual.